Yeah, I'm trying to run to the cash, but all of my fears, they won't let me go. Like I wanna get to the bag, like all of the songs on the radio. It's insane to know, if I wanna live life, it's I gotta figure my way from home. I'm built for the pressure, won't snap. See, I take a chair and I make a film. See, I'm different, it's bullseye, I'm not missing. I'ma bring light to my district, but I'm missing my whole mind cause I'm slipping. Too much wine I've been sipping, my heart takes over, I hate that. More hands on with a K-cat, I'ma need dough if I roll when I make that. Or I stay in my

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2: 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I was having too much fun.

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1: 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So they party, so they party.
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1: Your mama a party girl, she just wanna have fun.

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Nobody wants to be left out. Uh-huh. You can't leave 'cause your heart is there. But you can't stay 'cause you've been somewhere else. You can't cry 'cause you look broke

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1: The hits just keep on coming. 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Είναι το album For God's Sake, Give More Power to the People.
2: I was happy as a lark.
1: Have you seen her?
2: But now I go for walks, to the movies, maybe to the park. I have a seat on the same old bench to watch the children play. You know tomorrow is their future, but for me, just another day. They all gather around me. They seem to know my name. We laugh, tell a few jokes, but it still doesn't ease my pain. I know I can't hide from a memory, though day after day I've tried. I keep saying she'll be back,

dead at the scene of a head-on collision on Grand Avenue this morning. The vehicle reportedly driving on the wrong side of the boulevard when he struck a delivery truck and was catapulted through the windshield of his car. The driver of the truck is reported to be uninjured. The identities of both men are being withheld by local police. County legislators today are expected to rally to the aid of striking longshoremen in hopes of ending the 9-month deadlock.